0: At the Party. Party by MDR Twins.
1: You got yourself into some trouble at the party. You said some words that they be sharper than some shark teeth. I speak.

0: 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Born to die. By MDR Tweens.
1: I know that I won't live forever. I fought with death 1,000 times and I came out on top.

I see the parties and diamonds. Sometimes when I close my eyes, 6 months of torture. You sold to some forbidden paradise. I loved you truly. You gotta laugh at the stupid.